0: First ever match together for Taranaki as the Bulls host Wellington in their final round NPC clash in New Plymouth from 2:05pm. All Blacks and Taranaki first five Josh Jacom says having Scott Barrett back from a long layoff has had a big impact on an emerging forward pack. That's sport. I'm Sandy Hodge.
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0: This is Aotearoa News.
1: In this update, the ACT Party is pledging to scrap tax on KiwiSaver investment earnings, saying it would help Kiwis build bigger retirement savings. At the party's campaign launch in Auckland's Penrose, late leader David Seymour says the policy would keep more investment returns in KiwiSaver accounts to compound over people's working lives. Seymour says ACT would also remove the government contribution up to around $260 a year for KiwiSaver members receiving employer contributions, replacing it with the new tax treatment. Green Party co-leader Chloe Swarbrick says ensuring fast, frequent and affordable public transport is a no-brainer. The party's proposing to cap bus and train fares at $2 and make them free for under-25s, students and apprentices. It's estimated the fare subsidy would cost just under $1.3 billion over 4 years. Swarbrick says affordable public transport is critical during a fossil fuels crisis.
2: It means doing things that are just straight up common sense to unclog our roads, save people money and time and stress.
1: Police say two people are in a serious condition after a car struck a tree and election boards in West Auckland this morning. Emergency services were called to the scene about 4:30am to the Te Aritu Road just north of Gloria Road. The serious crash unit attended, with the road opening shortly thereafter. Construction costs are still edging up despite costs decreasing for some products. The latest QV cost survey shows the cost of jib products has fallen 1.9%. QV spokesperson Simon Peterson says other products have increased, like structural timber, which is up 4.4%, and plumbing and waterproofing, which is up 0.8% and 1.6% respectively. He says another key product price is up.
3: Diesel remains high, but it's not as high as it has been this year, but that remains something to watch.
1: That's news. In sport, continuing her WNBA connection with Charlize Leger-Walker in New Zealand's domestic women's basketball competition came by complete coincidence for Hayley Van Lith. The Connecticut Sun teammates are set for their first match in Tokomanawa Queen's colours in tonight's Tauihi League clash against the mainland Paul Arkai in Porirua. Van Lith says playing alongside Ledger Walker was a complete surprise.
4: She had told me that she was going to go home to New Zealand and play, but I honestly didn't even think of it. It was the no-brainer opportunity that came to me when I started looking overseas, and then I was like, wait, maybe I'll play her. I told her what team I was on. She's like, I'm on that team.
1: Golfer Tom Kim has won gold at the Asian Games in Japan, earning exemption from mandatory service in the Korean military. The world number 32 prevailed by 3 shots at 18 under par. That's sport. I'm Sandy Hodge.

0: I'm sorry, who are you again?
1: Atia Wator.
2: I like the selection of music.
3: Helps you get through the day.
1: Wellington's number one for all the best throwbacks, 90s and more.
4: Life jacket laws are changing across New Zealand. 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Learn more at maritimenz.govt.nz/lifejacket-changes.
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0: This is Aotearoa News.
1: In this update, the Greens say its large rail projects and upgrades could be delivered in around a decade. The party's promising $13.5 billion to revive the scrapped Auckland Light Rail project and add Wellington and Christchurch Light Rail to the construction list. It also wants to increase rail services between major cities and extend the Tuhuia train route to Tauranga at a cost of about $4 billion. Transport spokesperson Julianne Genter says it's not an extraordinary amount of money.
2: Our entire indicative plan is just over a third of what National's Roads of National Significance plan is.
1: ACT has officially kicked off its election campaign with a flashy event in Auckland's Penrose. It's revealed a new policy promising to remove the tax on KiwiSaver earnings and government's contribution to the scheme. Lachlan Rennie is at the event.
3: Around 300 ACT Party faithful have laughed and cheered in this enormous warehouse. The reason for the location is soon becoming apparent as a roller door rose to dramatic music, revealing the ACT Party bus entering the building. Each candidate was walked in with fanfare, encouraged by a booming Paul Henry. However, his leader, David Seymour, who received a standing ovation. His main message, if he's given the keys this election, he'll lock Labour out and unlock New Zealand's potential.
1: Labour's released its fiscal plan, stating every promise on the campaign trail so far is fully costed and fully funded. It's also promising to reinstate pay equity legislation in its first 100 days and give an immediate pay rise to 65,000 care and support workers. Finance spokesperson Barbara Edmonds says their plan capital projects fit comfortably within the allocated $12 billion and future budget operating allowances will be capped at $2.4 billion.
4: We will make different choices within the money already provided for, prioritising what delivers the greatest value for New Zealanders.
1: That's news. In sport, more success on the international stage for New Zealand sailor Amy Bright. She's won the under-23 windfoiling world title in Poland, dominating the qualifying rounds before taking out a thrilling winner-takes-all final race. Bright, the daughter of three-time Olympic windsurfing medalist Barbara Kendall, says it's a surreal moment.
5: Super happy to get the first and do better than last year when I came second behind my teammate Stella. Definitely determined to come out on top. You always try and do your best and super stoked that I can bring it all together.
1: Mainland Puakai coach Alex Stojkovic is welcoming the prospect of being the first Tauihi basketball side to face the Tokomanawa Queens with their twin WNBA talents. Charlize Redger-Walker and Hayley Van Leith are set to make their season debuts in Porirua tonight. That's sport. I'm Sandy Hodge.

0: Hit us up.
1: Luther Ashford. Crystal Nikara.
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4: Kia mohio mai, mā te kāri pōti Māori re, ka mā māke, ka tere ake te pōti. 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
6: Aotearoa toa!

Yeah. Bye, baby. Then you fly, baby. Looking at the whip frame, that's a nice 80s. Used to throw it to me, like Tom Brady. With that long blonde hair, that's Marshall Brady. I'm all about your lady, Chelsea, high handler. Got your legs racing hard on vacation. No

0: This is Aotearoa News. In this update, Green Party co-leader Chloe Swarbrick says public transport investment will lessen the country's reliance on fossil fuel. The party's promising $13.5 billion to revive the scrapped Auckland light rail project and add Wellington and Christchurch light rail to the construction list. It also wants to increase rail services between major cities at a cost of about $4 billion. Swarbrick says it'll take money and time, but it will be worth it.
1: You have the current Minister of Finance and Prime Minister and Reserve Bank all acknowledging that we are experiencing far higher inflation than we otherwise would be if we were not so exposed to imported fossil fuel inflation.
0: The ACT Party's announced a multi-billion dollar KiwiSaver tax cut if elected into office. At the party's campaign launch in Auckland's Penrose, Seymour says abolishing the tax paid on investment earnings made through KiwiSaver would keep more investment returns to compound over people's working lives. He calls it a classic ACT policy.
2: The ACT Party's not going to force you into KiwiSaver then tax you. We're going to take the tax off and make it a more attractive choice if that's what you'd like.
0: Seymour says ACT would also remove the government contribution up to about $260 a year for KiwiSaver members receiving employer contributions, replacing it with the new tax treatment. Labor's promising to keep the current government's tight operating allowances set at just $2.4 billion a year. The party's today released its fiscal plan, promising to return the books to an operating surplus in 28-29. It also says it will bring net debt down at roughly the same pace as the government. Labor hasn't provided a figure for returning the former pay equity scheme, which will be paid for through the operating allowances. Finance spokesperson Barbara Edmund says her numbers add up.
3: Every election commitment is fully costed and fully funded.
0: Police in Opotiki are searching for two males who jumped into the Otara River after a chase. Around 3:45 this morning, the driver of a vehicle ran a red light in the Wainui area and failed to stop for police. That's news. In this update, Tokomanawa recruit Hayley Van Lith is outlining the dual threat she hopes to pose in her Tauihi Basketball League debut. After both missing the Queen's first-up loss, the 11th overall pick in the 2025 WNBA draft suits up for tonight's home game against the mainland Port Arkai. Van Lith says her natural strengths align with the role coach Tania Tupu wants her to play.
4: Be an ultra-aggressive playmaker, and whether that ends in me getting a shot or me creating someone else a shot, like, it's the same value to me.
0: One of the world's best golfers has earned exemption from service in the Korean military. World number 32 and four-time PGA Tour winner Tom Kim has avoided the mandatory requirement by claiming gold at the Asian Games in Japan. South Korean men must serve about 18 months in uniform, but are exempt if they win an Olympic medal of any colour or gold at the Asian Games. That's sport. I'm Sandy Hodge. This

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0: From

past produced records. These records were successful and produced considerable results. But the funds have been spent, and very well spent. And for this reason, we're now producing a new, unique

0: This is Aotearoa News.
1: In this update, persons in custody and cordons are in place around Dunedin St Kilda following a firearms incident around 3 this afternoon. Tedder Street is cordoned off from Bayview Road to New Street with armed police at the scene out of caution. No injuries are reported. A long called for South Auckland roading project back on the agenda if National returns to government. The four-lane, 21.5-kilometre Mill Road corridor will run alongside State Highway 1 from Manukau to Drury. Construction would begin late 2028 with $1.75 billion from that year's budget. Local Greg Simmons says the area's overwhelmed by traffic as infrastructure's not kept pace with the growing population.
2: When the motorway jams up, which is quite frequent, the whole of South Auckland comes to a stop and no one can come into the city. It's just diabolical.
1: The ACT Party wants to make KiwiSaver more attractive by abolishing tax on the scheme if elected. At the party's campaign launch in Auckland's Penrose today, leader David Seymour announced a plan to scrap tax on KiwiSaver investment returns, allowing more money to stay invested and compound over people's working lives. Mr. Seymour says people want security for the future, and this is the smartest way to do that.
3: The benefits from compounding interest, and it doesn't actually force people to do things. It may not be the best for them.
1: ACT would also remove the government contribution for KiwiSaver members receiving employer contributions. Labor's promising care and support workers a pay rise of $4 an hour. The party's released its fiscal plan with a promise to reinstate the former pay equity claim within the first 100 days of being elected. Care and support workers would get the pay rise on the first day of 2027. Workplace relations and safety spokesperson Jan Tinetti says these workers do some of the most important work in our communities.
4: That's an average of $160 more in the pocket every week before tax.
1: That's news. In sport, Taranaki's hard-charging finish to the season has left Wellington with a winless campaign in rugby's NPC. Taranaki romped out to a 68-26 win in New Plymouth to seal fifth place for next weekend's quarter-finals. The Canterbury women beat Manawatu 57-7 in Christchurch, so they're through to the Wharepama Cup Premiership final. Kiwi Ferns prop Brianna Clark's confident the Broncos have what it takes to deny the Roosters an unbeaten NRLW season. Tonight's grand final sees Brisbane chasing their fifth title in the competition's nine-year history. Clark says they're playing at their best when they need to be.
5: We've sort of gone the long route this year, and I suppose that just comes off pressure of defending champs. But yeah, now we've rallied together well and started peaking at the right time.
1: That's sport. I'm Joe Gilfillan.

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But I need you and I can take you all the way, and I'm able to give you something sensational. So let's go, yeah. Said I need you and I can take you.

0: This is Aotearoa News.
1: In this update, Green Party co-leader Chloe Swarbrick says ensuring fast, frequent and affordable public transport is a no-brainer. The party is proposing, if elected, to cap bus and train fares at $2 and make them free for under 25 students and apprentices. It's estimated the fare subsidy would cost just under $1.3 billion over 4 years. Ms. Swarbrick says affordable public transport is critical during a fossil fuels crisis.
2: It means doing things that are just straight up common sense to unclog our roads, save people money and time and stress.
1: ACT leader David Seymour says the party's plan to cut KiwiSaver tax is part of the start of a bigger conversation about the cost of superannuation. ACT wants to scrap tax on KiwiSaver investment earnings, allowing more money to stay invested and compound over people's working lives. It would also cut the government contribution for members who receive employer contributions. Mr. Seymour says the policy could cost the government about $1 billion a year, but he says that's small change compared with the rising cost of National Super.
3: If we're going to have to make changes as a country to National Super, don't we need other policies? We're starting to have a sophisticated discussion about how we stop putting debt onto our children.
1: People have until midnight to be eligible to receive an easy vote card for the election by confirming their details and enrolling to vote online at vote.nz. About half the cards will be emailed and half will be sent by mail. Chief Electoral Officer Carl Lecane says people can still register to vote after today until October the 25th, but they may have to cast a special vote. El Nino is already breaking records with a message it'll hit the globe in different ways. California's rushing to prepare for a Kelvin wave. That's a massive underwater band of warm water threatening the North American coastline. It could hit this month, driven by weather patterns. Earth Science New Zealand's Chris Brandolino says for us, El Nino means dryness for some and more rain for others. That's news. In sport, a frank admission from Wellington captain Du Plessis Kidafi after losing every match of their 2026 season in rugby's NPC. A thumping 68-26 loss to Taranaki in New Plymouth means the Lions finish their campaign with 10 losses from 10 games and a negative 263-point differential. Kidafi sums up the feeling.
4: The hardest season that I've ever been a part of. Don't get me wrong, every time I get to wear this, just like all of us, it's an extremely proud moment.
1: No fear from the mainland Puakai for their away game against the Tokomanawa Queens in basketball's Tauihi League. Tokomanawa has both Tall Ferns guard Charlize Ledger-Walker and her Connecticut Sun teammate Hayley Van Lith on court. The game is just tipping off. That's sport. I'm Joe Gilfillan.
0: This is
5: Aotearoa, Wellington's number one for all the best throwbacks, 90s and more.
6: Nau mai hoki mai e te iwi ki te hōtaka o Major Māori Mixtape. 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
3: Sounds like gambling, right? 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
6: Hey, are you cycling this weekend?
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7: Yeah, those tomatoes were like volleyballs. 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
1: Kia ora, nei rā te mihi kia koutou ngā uri o Ngāti Toa Rangatira. E tei kaupapa e whai mai nei. Of course, the Hui a Whānau is a regular monthly hui for whānau to give space to share views, raise kaupapa and be heard. Hoi anō, anō mai e rarau, coming up on the 7th of October at the Ōmere Meeting Room ki Whiti. Anō mai e rarau e ngā uri o Ngāti Toa Rangatira. Also, the Hui Ātou has been set, so save the date e te whānau, and they're going to be heading to Wairo ki te tauihu o te waka for this year's AGM Hui Ātou on the 11th and the 12th of December at Lansdowne Park in Blenheim. So no doubt the AGM be held on Friday the 11th and then the whānau day celebrating each other on Saturday the 12th of December. So he tahi pānui, mā koutou ngā uri o Ngāti Toa Rangatira. And for all events, mai te runanga o Toa Rangatira, check out ngatitoa.iwi.nz.
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4: Gotta get that. Gotta get that. Gotta get that.

Mate, with a bit of hockey, my name, man. I tell you what, Labour Weekend is just around the corner. Plenty of events if you're keen for a bit of a tippy high there. First one, man, looking forward to heading to Tāmaki Makaurau for the Aotearoa Māori Rugby League Tuakana Tournament, pretty much the men's and women's grades. It was hosted in the Rotorua for the past decade or so, but moving to Tāmaki Makaurau for this year at least. Anyway, I remember back in the days they used to rotate around the motu, but koe te tikanga, Labour Weekend for some Māori Rugby League action. I'm going to be heading up there with the whistle. And for those that are parking up Labour Weekend, here in Te Whangarui Ātara, the Wellington Folk Festival called Wally Fest is going down 23 to 26 October, ki Wainui Mata, at the camp over there. I've got the name what the camp is. And they've just released the lineup: Adam McGrath, Vic Folk, The Great Big, Sally Band, Dusty Lands, Moon Goose, Dangerous Woman. Never heard of any of these bands, but no doubt for all you folk lovers, Wellington Folk Festival, Wally Fest, 23 to 26 October, aki Wainui o Mata. Humanticks.com for ticketing details. Other than that, man, if you just want a chill Labour Weekend, kei a koe te tikanga. Hoeno, Snakes with the Wau, kia utunu mai. Aotearoa, Toa, Toa, FM. Zag us out, zig us out, zag us out, anyhow, bad man now, zag us out, zig us out, zag us out.

0: This is Aotearoa News.
1: In this update, Labor has not set aside a specific sum of funding for pay equity claims in its fiscal plan. After returning the former pay equity scheme, any completed claims would come out of yearly operating allowances set at $2.4 billion annually. The cost of restoring the scheme could be as high as $11 billion over 4 years, according to Treasury. Labor leader Chris Hipkins also promises, if elected, $2.5 billion over 4 years on a pay rise for care and support workers while they complete their claim.
2: This is not a final deal for care and support workers, but that could still take a year maybe to negotiate and to conclude that process.
1: Finance Minister Nicola Willis is poking holes in Labor's fiscal plan, calling it the least credible in living memory. Ms. Willis says New Zealanders need to judge the party on its track record.
3: They have spent more, borrowed more and taxed more than they said they would at campaign time, and today's announcement confirms they intend to do exactly the same.
1: The National Party is planning to have shovels in the ground for a South Auckland roading project by late 2028, if re-elected. It's promising to commit $1.75 billion to a four-lane, 21.5-kilometre Mill Road corridor. It'll run along State Highway 1 from Manukau to Drury. Local Greg Simmons says there's almost always a traffic jam on the motorway going back to the on-ramp.
4: The population that is feeding into the motorway from this area is exponentially growing, and there's no infrastructure to support it.
1: The situation in the Middle East is affecting the construction sector. The latest QV cost survey shows the cost of jib products has fallen, but diesel, timber and plumbing prices are all up. QV spokesperson Simon Peterson says the war in Iran has sent costs through the roof, and that's something people should keep in mind. Mr. Peterson says anyone embarking on a construction project should remember prices can fluctuate month to month. That's news. In sport, to the final match of the regular season in rugby's NPC.
5: Tatoiro Tahu Reragi does the most half-back thing to finish a game. The Steamers in their season on a high.
1: Bay of Plenty had a 38-21 win over North Harbour in Tauranga. This means Harbour finish fourth overall and host a quarterfinal with Taranaki next weekend. Canterbury clinch top spot. Coach Justin Holbrook has given the Knights players free rein to find their source for tonight's NRL Grand Final against the Roosters. Many have made the trip south from Newcastle to Sydney for their team's first premiership decider since they won in 2001. Kickoff's coming up tonight at 9:30. That's sport. I'm Joe Gilfillan.
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1: 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Mēnā kei te hihia koutou, head to the Omere Meeting Room, Whitirea Office, also online option, 5.30 to 6.30pm this Wednesday. Full details at ngatitoa.iwi.nz. 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
1: Night of the Wow. Tonight we went to 2017, so let's rewind 1 year back to 2016 for your countdown. It's Jeremiah with Uwe Te Wai.

their way to all of your top 7 and 7 tonight, throwing you back to 2016 and counting down to the NRL Grand Final. Yes, I think 9:30 kickoff between the Newcastle Knights and the Roosters very shortly. The women's will be taken to the field. Roosters up against the, who are they playing? Broncos. Yes. Ooh, karawi. And it's just good to see all of our Wellington Wahine playing in the NRLW. One of our nieces, Uncle Karapuketapu's Mokopuna, just picked up Rookie of the Year at the Gold Coast Titans. They had a pretty great year, finishing second. Of course, coached by the legend herself. So yeah, whanua rimoni, mihi ana ki a koe, and be interesting to see who gets picked for the upcoming World Cup, either for the Kiwis, for Samoa, for Tonga. But at least our girls have options and the game is growing for them. And when I think of our girls here in Te Whangarui Aotearoa, I think of the likes of Bill Sharp and the Ken Labans, even Piri Wepu, who have been coaching them for the last decade, I suppose. Ngā Hau e Whā, Wainui Amata Rugby League, Māori Rugby League, and the development opportunities and pathways they've created. Nei rā te mihi a kia koutou ngā ringa raupā e Tiaki Manaaki e Aki Aki e ngā hunga mai konei ki te whai tēnei huarahi arara ko te ao riki. Hoi anō, go the Knights! Hopefully they can win tonight because it's been a while. Anyway, nei rā te wai nama tuarima. It's the weekend in the night. Throwback to 2016 here at Aotearoa.

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3: Eh?
2: Yeah, go hard, but have a first. 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
3: Yeah, those tomatoes were like volleyballs. Will do.
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Drake, One Dance, taking out your top 7 and 7, your hottest jam from 2016, and focusing on the New Zealand Music Awards, a couple of award winners, 660, man, we're carving up in 2016. Also, the Brother Kings with his single Don't Worry About It, man, pumped up to the number ones. But of course, it was a bit of a controversial year when Aradna called out the New Zealand Music Awards and told them to stop categorising R&B with hip-hop. And so the year after, they decided to separate the categories. Hey, kā rawe, kā rawe. Anyway, here's one of her, Waiata Brown Girl, which talked about that little historical moment. And good to see the sister is back. She's going to be touring around Ahitereiri and Aotearoa. Check out radna.co.nz for full details. It's Brown Girl here at Aotearoa Tour.

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1: Tēnā koutou a katoa. 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

0: This is Aotearoa News.
1: In this update, people wanting an easy vote card need to confirm their details or enrol by midnight tonight at vote.nz. After that, they can confirm or enrol until October the 25th, but may have to cast a special vote in the general election. Chief Electoral Officer Carl Lecane says overall enrolment is at 91%, but for 18 to 25-year-olds, it's just 62%. A call for government-funded multiviral rats to help fight winter bugs. An Otago University trial has tested the kits, which detect influenza A and B, COVID-19 and RSV, across 7 primary care clinics. Professor Maria Stuba says it helps GPs decide sooner whether antibiotics are needed. Professor Stuba says it means people can take steps to avoid spreading infection, and this reduces stress on hospitals.
2: If these tests were available through general practice, without charge, it would be a really good investment in reducing the burden on the health system and obviously improving people's health.
1: Dozens of community organisations have signed an open letter pleading for opposition parties to get behind pay equity. The Greens and Labour are both promising to reverse the government's pay equity changes. PSA National Secretary Fleur Fitzsimon says 29 groups want these parties and opportunity to commit to funding care and support worker in settlements.
3: If they can agree that care and support workers need to be settled in the first 100 days, these workers will finally see the justice they deserve.
1: The legacy of one of our most pioneering religious figures, Suzanne O'Bear, was honoured today. A national centennial mass in Wellington marked 100 years since her death. Suzanne O'Bear served more than 60 years as a nurse, teacher, advocate and social pioneer and founded the Sisters of Compassion. Current congregational leader, Sister Margaret Ann Mills, says Suzanne O'Bear's values still last today.
4: She engaged with the poor person on the street or the homeless. She's also engaged with governor generals and politicians.
1: That's news. In sport, Bay of Plenty have played spoilers in the last regular season game in rugby's NPC. Not in contention for the playoffs, the Steamers had a 38-21 home win over North Harbour. That's ended the Harbour's chances of claiming top spot, allowing Canterbury to carry that mantle for next week's quarterfinals. The Roosters are the NRLW champions, beating the Broncos 30-6 in the decider in Sydney. In the NRL, Roosters men's coach Trent Robinson still doesn't think they've seen their best ahead of tonight's grand final against Newcastle. With an equally on-song Knights team in front of them, Robinson believes the big occasion will allow them to find top gear. Kickoff is coming up at 9:30 tonight. That's sport. I'm Joe Gilfillan.
5: 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This is Aotearoa.

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3: Here's what's going down.
4: Here's what's going down.
5: Here's what's going down, Daddy.
6: Mates, with a well-meaning kōrero mai te awa, Waiata, man, it just gets bigger and better every year. If you didn't know, Hagley Park in Ōtautahi Christchurch hosts the annual Electric Avenue across two nights, Feb 26, 27. Check this lineup at the whānau, Kings of Leon, Major Lazer, Bebe Rexha, K-Motions, Fat Freddy's Drop, Savage, Louis Baker. We've got Calvin Harris, Jungle Underworld, Kehlani, Wilkinson, Lime Cordial, Subtribe, Cottery, Homebrew, plus much, much more, man. I'm thinking, man, I'm probably too old to go to these sort of gigs, so I hit up my son. Son, you want to go to these gigs? And he wasn't actually that keen. I was like, hey, man, if I was 18, I'd be down there with my friends. Hueno, 1.nz/music if you want to cop your tickets up to the Electric Avenue Music Festival. Kia Ōtautahi Christchurch, Hagley Park, Feb 26th and 27th next year. Hei te rātou e te whānau. Ahoeano, just a quick plug for our beautiful annual festival, Te Rā o Te Raukura. 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And we're also looking for some food stores. If you want to fundraise for your kaupapa, you can email info@teraoteraukura.com. 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Hoea no koera, e tai kōrero mai te ao Waiata, bringing you all the best throwbacks, 90s and more. 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
3: 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Hei aha.
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6: 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Mā, kei a koutou te wā.
5: Kei a koutou te wā.
6: Kua takoto

0: is Aotearoa News.
1: In this update, ACT leader David Seymour says the party's plan to cut KiwiSaver tax is the start of a bigger conversation about the cost of superannuation. ACT wants to scrap tax on KiwiSaver investment earnings, allowing more money to stay invested and compound over people's working lives. It would also cut the government contribution for members who receive employer contributions. Mr. Seymour says the policy would cost the government about $1 billion a year, but he says that's small change compared with the rising cost of National Super.
2: If we're going to have to make changes as a country to National Super, don't we need other policies? We're starting to have a sophisticated discussion about how we stop putting debt onto our children.
1: Green Party co-leader Chloe Swarbrick says ensuring fast, frequent and affordable public transport is a no-brainer. The party's proposing, if elected, to cap bus and train fares at $2 and make them free for under 25 students and apprentices. It's estimated the fare subsidy would cost just under $1.3 billion over 4 years. Ms. Swarbrick says affordable public transport is critical during a fossil fuels crisis.
3: It means doing things that are just straight up common sense to unclog our roads, save people money and time and stress.
1: People have until midnight to be eligible to receive an easy vote card for the election by confirming their details or enrolling to vote online at vote.nz. About half the cards will be emailed and the other half will be sent by mail. Chief Electoral Officer Carl Lecane says people can still register to vote until October the 25th, but doing that after today means casting a special vote. El Niño's already breaking records with the message it'll hit the globe in different ways. California's rushing to prepare for a Kelvin wave. That's a massive underwater band of warm water threatening the North American coastline. It could hit this month, driven by weather patterns. Earth Science New Zealand's Chris Brandolino says for us, El Niño means dryness for some and more rain for others. That's news. In sport, the Formula One Bahrain Grand Prix is finally underway in Malaysia after multiple rain-induced delays. The New Zealand Breakers have broken a three-year losing streak in Adelaide, running out 88-72 winners over the 36ers to move up to fourth on the ANBL basketball ladder. Guard Parker Jackson Cartwright starred with 27 points, 10 assists and 9 rebounds. They play the Wildcats in Perth next Sunday. New Zealand sailor Amy Bright says she had to overcome some mental demons to secure her latest win on the international stage. The 20-year-old added the under-23 wind-foiling world title to her latest string of successes. That's sport. I'm Joe Gilfillan.
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1: 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Woo!

0: This is Aotearoa News.
1: In this update, confidence the public will get on board intercity rail if it's an option. The Green Party's promising to invest in three new services costing almost $4 billion to set up and maintain. It includes an overnight service between Auckland and Wellington, service upgrades between Christchurch and Dunedin, and extending Te Huia's route to Tauranga. Green's transport spokesperson Julianne Genta says people are hungry to use train tracks that already exist.
2: Everywhere we've invested in quality public transport that is frequent, reliable, affordable, people are flocking to it. It's entirely possible for us to do this.
1: A National MP says the blaze that destroyed his election billboard in Auckland was lit deliberately. Mount Roskill candidate Carlos Chung's billboard caught fire in Three Kings late Saturday night. The National Party says it's been reported to the police. A call for government-funded multiviral rapid antigen tests to help fight winter bugs. An Otago University trials tested the kits which detect influenza A and B, COVID-19 and RSV across seven primary care clinics. Professor Maria Stuber says it helps GPs decide sooner whether or not antibiotics are needed. Professor Stuber says it means people can take steps to avoid spreading infection, and this reduces stress on hospitals.
3: If these tests were available through general practices without charge, it would be a really good investment in reducing the burden on the health system and obviously improving people's health.
1: The legacy of one of our most pioneering religious figures was honoured during the day. A national centennial mass in Wellington marked 100 years since the death of Suzanne Aubert. Sister Mary Joseph spent more than 60 years as a nurse, teacher, advocate and social pioneer and founded the Sisters of Compassion. Current congregational leader Sister Margaret Ann Mills says her values endure today.
4: She engaged with the poor person on the street or the homeless. She's also engaged with governor generals and politicians.
1: That's news. In sport to Sydney. A title-winning second half has helped the Roosters lift the NRL Premiership, beating Newcastle 19-18 in Sydney, with a Daly Cherry Evans field goal the only difference. Liam Lawson's finished seventh after a hectic, rain-delayed Formula One Bahrain Grand Prix hosted in Malaysia. Max Verstappen won the race from pole position, with Kimi Antonelli second and Lewis Hamilton third. The Breakers have beaten the 36ers 88-72 in Adelaide, moving up to fourth on the ANBL basketball ladder. That's sport. I'm Joe Gilfillan. This is

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2: Yo, Mona Lisa, could I get a date on Friday? And if you're busy, I wouldn't mind taking Saturday. Yeah.

0: This is Aotearoa News.
1: In this update, confidence the public will get on board intercity rail if it's an option. The Green Party's promising to invest in three new services costing almost $4 billion to set up and maintain. It includes an overnight service between Auckland and Wellington, service upgrades between Christchurch and Dunedin, and extending Te Huia's route to Tauranga. Green's transport spokesperson Julianne Genta says people are hungry to use train tracks that already exist.
2: Everywhere we've invested in quality public transport that is frequent, reliable, affordable, people are flocking to it. It's entirely possible for us to do this.
1: A National MP says the blaze that destroyed his election billboard in Auckland was lit deliberately. Mount Roskill candidate Carlos Chung's billboard caught fire in Three Kings late Saturday night. The National Party says it's been reported to the police. A call for government-funded multiviral rapid antigen tests to help fight winter bugs. An Otago University trials tested the kits which detect influenza A and B, COVID-19 and RSV across seven primary care clinics. Professor Maria Stuba says it helps GPs decide sooner whether or not antibiotics are needed. Professor Stuba says it means people can take steps to avoid spreading infection, and this reduces stress on hospitals.
3: If these tests were available through general practices without charge, it would be a really good investment in reducing the burden on the health system and obviously improving people's health.
1: The legacy of one of our most pioneering religious figures was honoured during the day. A national centennial mass in Wellington marked 100 years since the death of Suzanne Aubert. Sister Mary Joseph spent more than 60 years as a nurse, teacher, advocate and social pioneer and founded the Sisters of Compassion. Current congregational leader Sister Margaret Ann Mills says her values endure today.
4: She engaged with the poor person on the street or the homeless. She's also engaged with Governor Generals and politicians.
1: That's news. In sport to Sydney. A title-winning second half has helped the Roosters lift the NRL Premiership, beating Newcastle 19-18 in Sydney, with a Daly Cherry Evans field goal the only difference. Liam Lawson's finished seventh after a hectic, rain-delayed Formula One Bahrain Grand Prix hosted in Malaysia. Max Verstappen won the race from pole position, with Kimi Antonelli second and Lewis Hamilton third. The Breakers have beaten the 36ers 88-72 at Adelaide, moving up to fourth on the ANBL basketball ladder. That's sport. I'm Joe Gilfillan.

0: This is Aotearoa News.
1: In this update, confidence the public will get on board intercity rail if it's an option. The Green Party's promising to invest in three new services costing almost $4 billion to set up and maintain. It includes an overnight service between Auckland and Wellington, service upgrades between Christchurch and Dunedin, and extending Te Huia's route to Tauranga. Green's transport spokesperson Julianne Genta says people are hungry to use train tracks that already exist.
2: Everywhere we've invested in quality public transport that is frequent, reliable, affordable, people are flocking to it. It's entirely possible for us to do this.
1: A National MP says the blaze that destroyed his election billboard in Auckland was lit deliberately. Mount Roskill candidate Carlos Chung's billboard caught fire in Three Kings late Saturday night. The National Party says it's been reported to the police. A call for government-funded multiviral rapid antigen tests to help fight winter bugs. An Otago University trials tested the kits which detect influenza A and B, COVID-19 and RSV across 7 primary care clinics. Professor Maria Stuber says it helps GPs decide sooner whether or not antibiotics are needed. Professor Stuber says it means people can take steps to avoid spreading infection, and this reduces stress on hospitals.
3: If these tests were available through general practices without charge, it would be a really good investment in reducing the burden on the health system and obviously improving people's health.
1: The legacy of one of our most pioneering religious figures was honoured during the day. A national centennial mass in Wellington marked 100 years since the death of Suzanne Aubert. Sister Mary Joseph spent more than 60 years as a nurse, teacher, advocate and social pioneer and founded the Sisters of Compassion. Current congregational leader Sister Margaret Ann Mills says her values endure today.
4: She engaged with the poor person on the street or the homeless. She's also engaged with Governor Generals and politicians.
1: That's news. In sport, to Sydney. A title-winning second half has helped the Roosters lift the NRL Premiership, beating Newcastle 19-18 in Sydney, with a Daly Cherry Evans field goal the only difference. Liam Lawson's finished seventh after a hectic, rain-delayed Formula One Bahrain Grand Prix hosted in Malaysia. Max Verstappen won the race from pole position, with Kimi Antonelli second and Lewis Hamilton third. The Breakers have beaten the 36ers 88-72 at Adelaide, moving up to fourth on the ANBL basketball ladder. That's sport. I'm Joe Gilfillan.
0: This is Aotearoa. Wellington's

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0: Hatsiyawa Tour. Number one for all the best throwbacks, 90s and more.

0: This is Aotearoa News.
1: In this update, confidence the public will get on board intercity rail if it's an option. The Green Party's promising to invest in three new services costing almost $4 billion to set up and maintain. It includes an overnight service between Auckland and Wellington, service upgrades between Christchurch and Dunedin, and extending Te Huia's route to Tauranga. Green's transport spokesperson Julianne Genter says people are hungry to use train tracks that already exist.
2: Everywhere we've invested in quality public transport that is frequent, reliable, affordable, people are flocking to it. It's entirely possible for us to do this.
1: A National MP says the blaze that destroyed his election billboard in Auckland was lit deliberately. Mount Roskill candidate Carlos Chung's billboard caught fire in Three Kings late Saturday night. The National Party says it's been reported to the police. A call for government-funded multiviral rapid antigen tests to help fight winter bugs. An Otago University trials tested the kits, which detect influenza A and B, COVID-19 and RSV, across seven primary care clinics. Professor Maria Stuber says it helps GPs decide sooner whether or not antibiotics are needed. Professor Stuber says it means people can take steps to avoid spreading infection, and this reduces stress on hospitals.
3: If these tests were available through general practices without charge, it would be a really good investment in reducing the burden on the health system and obviously improving people's health.
1: The legacy of one of our most pioneering religious figures was honoured during the day. A national centennial mass in Wellington marked 100 years since the death of Suzanne Aubert. Sister Mary Joseph spent more than 60 years as a nurse, teacher, advocate and social pioneer and founded the Sisters of Compassion. Current congregational leader Sister Margaret Ann Mills says her values endure today.
4: She engaged with the poor person on the street or the homeless. She's also engaged with Governor Generals and politicians.
1: That's news. In sport, to Sydney.
5: And darling Cherry Evans, fittingly the last man to touch the ball. Newcastle have fought every inch of the way, but the class of the Roosters has prevailed.
1: A title-winning second half has helped the Roosters lift the NRL Premiership, beating Newcastle 19-18 in Sydney, with a daily Cherry Evans field goal the only difference. Liam Lawson's finished seventh after a hectic, rain-delayed Formula One Bahrain Grand Prix hosted in Malaysia. Max Verstappen won the race from pole position, with Kimi Antonelli second and Lewis Hamilton third. The Breakers have beaten the 36ers 88-72 in Adelaide, moving up to fourth on the ANBL basketball ladder. That's sport. I'm Joe Gilfillan.
0: This is Aotearoa, Wellington's

0: Tirio motu hake o te rohe. Te reo irirangi o te rantia wakoa.
1: Come here, man. Mirror love. Do it, man.

0: This is Aotearoa News.
1: In this update, confidence the public will get on board intercity rail if it's an option. The Green Party's promising to invest in three new services costing almost $4 billion to set up and maintain. It includes an overnight service between Auckland and Wellington, service upgrades between Christchurch and Dunedin, and extending Te Huia's route to Tauranga. Green's transport spokesperson Julianne Genter says people are hungry to use train tracks that already exist.
2: Everywhere we've invested in quality public transport that is frequent, reliable, affordable, people are flocking to it. It's entirely possible for us to do this.
1: A National MP says the blaze that destroyed his election billboard in Auckland was lit deliberately. Mount Roskill candidate Carlos Chung's billboard caught fire in Three Kings late Saturday night. The National Party says it's been reported to the police. A call for government-funded multiviral rapid antigen tests to help fight winter bugs. An Otago University trials tested the kits, which detect influenza A and B, COVID-19 and RSV, across seven primary care clinics. Professor Maria Stuber says it helps GPs decide sooner whether or not antibiotics are needed. Professor Stuber says it means people can take steps to avoid spreading infection, and this reduces stress on hospitals.
3: If these tests were available through general practices without charge, it would be a really good investment in reducing the burden on the health system and obviously improving people's health.
1: The legacy of one of our most pioneering religious figures was honoured during the day. A national centennial mass in Wellington marked 100 years since the death of Suzanne Aubert. Sister Mary Joseph spent more than 60 years as a nurse, teacher, advocate and social pioneer and founded the Sisters of Compassion. Current congregational leader Sister Margaret Ann Mills says her values endure today.
4: She engaged with the poor person on the street or the homeless. She's also engaged with Governor Generals and politicians.
1: That's news. In sport to Sydney. A title-winning second half has helped the Roosters lift the NRL Premiership, beating Newcastle 19-18 in Sydney, with a Daly Cherry Evans field goal the only difference. Liam Lawson's finished seventh after a hectic, rain-delayed Formula One Bahrain Grand Prix hosted in Malaysia. Max Verstappen won the race from pole position, with Kimi Antonelli second and Lewis Hamilton third. The Breakers have beaten the 36ers 88-72 at Adelaide, moving up to fourth on the ANBL basketball ladder. That's sport. I'm Joe Gilfillan.

0: Wellington's number one for all the best throwbacks, 90s and more.
1: It's always different. It's always good.
2: Number one.
1: Love it.
0: Auntie or tour.

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1: Atsia Wattoa.
2: I like the selection of music.
3: Helps you get through the day.
1: Wellington's number one for all the best throwbacks, 90s and more.
4: He maunga arongo ki te whenua. 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

0: This is Aotearoa News.
1: In this update, confidence the public will get on board intercity rail if it's an option. The Green Party's promising to invest in three new services costing almost $4 billion to set up and maintain. It includes an overnight service between Auckland and Wellington, service upgrades between Christchurch and Dunedin, and extending Te Huia's route to Tauranga. Green's transport spokesperson Julianne Genta says people are hungry to use train tracks that already exist.
2: Everywhere we've invested in quality public transport that is frequent, reliable, affordable, people are flocking to it. It's entirely possible for us to do this.
1: A National MP says the blaze that destroyed his election billboard in Auckland was lit deliberately. Mount Roskill candidate Carlos Chung's billboard caught fire in Three Kings late Saturday night. The National Party says it's been reported to the police. A call for government-funded multiviral rapid antigen tests to help fight winter bugs. An Otago University trials tested the kits which detect influenza A and B, COVID-19 and RSV across seven primary care clinics. Professor Maria Stuber says it helps GPs decide sooner whether or not antibiotics are needed. Professor Stuber says it means people can take steps to avoid spreading infection, and this reduces stress on hospitals.
3: If these tests were available through general practices without charge, it would be a really good investment in reducing the burden on the health system and obviously improving people's health.
1: The legacy of one of our most pioneering religious figures was honoured during the day. A national centennial mass in Wellington marked 100 years since the death of Suzanne Aubert. Sister Mary Joseph spent more than 60 years as a nurse, teacher, advocate and social pioneer and founded the Sisters of Compassion. Current congregational leader Sister Margaret Ann Mills says her values endure today.
4: She engaged with the poor person on the street or the homeless. She's also engaged with Governor Generals and politicians.
1: That's news. In sport to Sydney. A title-winning second half has helped the Roosters lift the NRL Premiership, beating Newcastle 19-18 in Sydney, with a Daly Cherry Evans field goal the only difference. Liam Lawson's finished seventh after a hectic, rain-delayed Formula One Bahrain Grand Prix hosted in Malaysia. Max Verstappen won the race from pole position, with Kimi Antonelli second and Lewis Hamilton third. The Breakers have beaten the 36ers 88-72 in Adelaide, moving up to fourth on the ANBL basketball ladder. That's sport. I'm Joe Gilfillan.

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3: Hey, fellas, I'm talking to you, you too. Do you guys know who I'm talking to? Those of you who go out and stay out all night and have the next day. Expect us to be home when you get there. But let me tell you something. The sisters are not going for that no more. Because we realize two things. That you aren't doing anything for us. And that we can better do for ourselves. So from now on, we're going to use what we got to get what we want.

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0: This is Aotearoa News.
1: In this update, an economist not holding his breath about the delivery of Labor's fiscal plan. The party's promised it will be able to pay for all its election commitments, with $10.5 billion left over. It will keep the budget operating allowance at $2.4 billion over the next few years and return the country to surplus by 2029. Labor also wants to fully restore its pay equity scheme, but hasn't yet given it a price tag. Cameron Baggary says the numbers are technically achievable, but he wouldn't bet on them lining up in 3 years.
2: Spending pressures ahead, some fiscal risks materialise. Everything's contingent upon getting a stronger economy and better productivity growth.
1: The Financial Services Council's happy axe opening the conversation about whether current tax settings are working for KiwiSaver. It's proposing to remove the tax on KiwiSaver earnings and government contributions. The party says the scheme would save a 20-year-old earning $60,000 an extra $200,000 by the time they turn 65. Financial Services Council CEO Kirk Hope says the compounding effect is significant.
3: Yes, it's more significant for those who are able to contribute at higher levels because their income's higher, but everyone certainly benefits from that.
1: It's been more than 24 hours since two men jumped into a Bay of Plenty river after failing to stop for police. An extensive search for the pair was launched yesterday after a driver was seen running a red light in the Wainui area around 3:45 a.m. An 18-year-old man faces 9 charges after allegedly driving a vehicle into Newcastle Knights supporters on Saturday, injuring 10 people. 6 people remain in hospital, including 2 girls as young as 2 and 5. Indica Bambrick Samar Rasingh was denied bail yesterday, with court records revealing his licence was suspended in February. That's news. In sport, a parting gift to the Roosters from Daly Cherry Evans as he checks out of his NRL league career as a 2-time premiership winner. The 37-year-old kicked a 70th-minute field goal for a 7-point buffer at that juncture over the Knights in the final. They eventually won 19-18. Cherry Evans says he made the key play on instinct.
4: Close games tend to go, you just got to do it sometimes. I'm so grateful to be a part of this great club and add to its history.
1: Captain James Tedesco claimed the Clive Churchill Medal for Player of the Match. The Breakers have beaten the 36ers 88-72 in AMBL basketball, their first win away at Adelaide for 4 seasons. That's sport. I'm Jody Gill.
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6: He atati o kai a mātou i tēnei atatua tuki tērā he rangi mokopuna rawa. 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

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Anā ko te ao kōhatu ne. Don't forget the New Zealand Jazz Festival is in full swing this month. Koutou mai, there's a whole bunch of things that we want to get you in on. And going to see as well. One of them is te ao kōhatu. We've got more information on that this morning, koutou mai. Kawa koutou, we're here to. Tōna wai at the party. Kare kare watu o te wā e whai ake nei.

0: Miki, ko te wai whahono hori shore. It's a good day out here, Watoa FM. Kawakauta e wehe atu he paku whakatāka e mātu whamuri tēnā. Ko te wāhanga o Pugu Hohe, kei a mātou tiare tiwale me tōna ke ropu, kei a koutou ke te rākau kōrero. Ātia Watoa.
1: Hey, are you cycling this weekend?
2: Yeah, heading out tomorrow.
1: Okay, remember to have a
2: Eh?
1: Yeah, go hard, but have a first. And wear all that fancy protective gear you've got. Because you're the best with getting the kids to help in the community garden, and we're going to need all hands on deck if we're going to get those tomatoes as big as last year.
2: Yeah, those tomatoes were like volleyballs. Will do.
3: If you get injured and can't help in the community, it affects others. So have a and think, if you get hurt, who gets harmed? Find out more at acc.co.nz.
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3: 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Oh, food.
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3: James.
2: Ai, eat to James.
0: Era James there.
3: Era James. Era James.
4: Era James.
2: Era James. Era
0: James. Era James.
4: Era James. Era James.
2: Era James. Era James. Era
4: James. Era
2: James. Era
1: James. Era James.
3: Era James.
0: Era James. Era
1: James. Era James. Era
0: James. Era James. Era James.
1: Era James. Era
3: James. Era James.
5: Era James. Era James. Era James. Era James. Era
1: James. Era James.
3: Era James. Era James.
1: Era James.
5: Ki te kore e whakakite ngā kangaro te iwi. He mangi mangi takikiri.
3: Okay.
5: He wahi ne?
3: No, no, me whakari.
0: Beyonce. That is nine.
5: Ki te kore whakakite ngā kangaro te iwi.
1: Lion King.
5: Kiriata.
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0: 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Jackson. Mahalia Jackson.
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1: 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Kia tere.
0: Bodyguard.
5: 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He kiriata. Ka ki te kehua.
0: Bodyguard.
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1: Kua i te tangata.
3: Whoopi.
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3: 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Whoopi gold.
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0: This is Aotearoa News.
1: In this update, an economist says it will be tough to achieve the numbers set out in Labor's fiscal plan. The party says all its election commitments are fully costed. Labor will keep the budget operating allowance tight at $2.4 billion and reinstate its pay equity scheme. Economist Cameron Bagri says health seems to be the big winner from the plan, but there are trade-offs in other areas like education.
2: If you look at the numbers, are they technically achievable? The answer is yes, but let's be honest, it's technically possible for Japan to win the next Rugby World Cup as well. We wouldn't put high odds on it.
1: Meanwhile, the Financial Services Council's happy KiwiSaver's an election topic this year, with ACT the latest party to throw its ideas in the ring. It's proposing to remove the tax on KiwiSaver earnings and government contributions. Financial Services Council CEO Kirk Hope says it means there's broad agreement that KiwiSaver should be strengthened. A National MP says a blaze that destroyed his election billboard in Mount Roskill was deliberately set. The billboard of MP Carlos Chung, National's candidate in the Mount Roskill electorate, caught fire in Three Kings in the early hours of yesterday morning. Billboard damage is evident in a number of Auckland electorates. Staying in the West, two people have critical injuries and one person has minor injuries after an early morning incident in Glendean. Police have been maintaining a scene guard around a home on Kirby Street since about 2:30 a.m. An 18-year-old who allegedly drove his vehicle into an NRL pre-parade crowd on Saturday will undergo health checks before returning to court in 10 days. 10 people were injured in Newcastle, with 6 people still in hospital, 2 in a serious but stable condition. Court records show the alleged driver previously had his licence suspended in February. The accused was denied bail and is facing 9 charges. The most serious has a penalty of 7 years jail. That's news. In sport, what could be a key chapter in the Formula One season?
3: George Russell is pulling out of the Grand Prix. That is a defining moment, and the driver second in the points. George Russell comes to a halt, and his hopes of winning the World Championship are parked up.
1: Max Verstappen triumph for Red Bull, but the side of Mercedes Russell puttering to the curb with 5 laps left handed a title boost to teammate and competition leader Kimi Antonelli, who finished second in the rain-delayed race. Liam Lawson delivered a 7th for Racing Bulls. The Roosters have won their first NRL League Premiership since 2019, beating the Knights 19-18 in Sydney. At Sport, I'm Jodie Gill.
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5: He atati o kai a mātou i tēnei atatua tuki tērā he rangi mokopuna rawa. Piki, te kaumāwha, heke ko te iwa.

Katira Kantiga Atia Watua Efe Moto Ake Rahina. It's your Monday morning just after 8 o'clock. Ete Iwi. Happy morning, it's off to a good start so far. Sam Walker earlier on, who is actually hitting the stage this month. And I'll tell you what, actually, we've got a bit of an exciting October gig guide for you, because if there's any month that you want to be out and about and heading to all our incredible arenas around the country to see our some incredible artists touring in New Zealand, this would be that month. Ah, kaore e kore. Olivia Dean, Zara Larsson is in the country this month. Of course, Dan Walker, and so much more. We've got more information on that for you this morning as well. Koutou ma. Tuatu Kitera, don't forget to our kohatu. It's coming to the New Zealand Jazz Festival, coming to Pōneke. More information on that as well, Ete Iwi. And of course, just after 10 o'clock, joined by, hopefully, the Māori Party electoral candidate, of course, talking about Hayley Maxwell, who I had the opportunity to catch last night at Aorongamai Marae. She's joining us in the studio just after 10 o'clock. If you've got any questions for Hayley, then pātuhi mai ki a mātou, and we'll make sure those questions get out to her this morning. Just after 10 o'clock, Kaua Koutou, Wairuare, Aotearoa Tau FM. All the best throwbacks, 90s and more.

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Now, if you are in the business of storeholders, maybe you've got something in the way of kai, of education, or maybe of health, we want to hear from you. If you've got something bespoke that you think you have to bring to Te Rā o Te Raukura, perhaps something we haven't seen before, why don't you let us know? 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
1: Whānui aruhi ati awa toa FM. Te Aonko Hatu New Zealand Jazz Festival, ne? Step into a bold, deeply personal work won by one of Aotearoa's most inventive jazz artists. This year's Jazz Festival commissioned artist Hikurangi Shaverian Kā presents his new work, Te Aonko Hatu. This work explores contested whakapapa, cosmogony and space. Kia rongo koe I tēnei I mahi nui whakaharahara nā tētehi o ngā ringapu o roa tautito tino auaha o Aotearoa. Te Aokoa Hatu by Hikurangi Shaverian Kā. On at Tāwhiri Warehouse on Sunday the 18th of October. For details and ticket bookings, visit jazzfestival.nz. 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
0: Te Atiawa e, me whakarongo mai, marunga I te iarere ko tahirau ira katsi iwa. Te reo irirangi o Te Atiawa toa.

0: This is Aotearoa News.
1: In this update, Barbara Edmonds is adamant she's absolutely credible as Labor's finance spokesperson. The party's unveiled its fiscal plan, promising to return the books to an operating surplus in 2028-29. Edmonds is confident every campaign promise so far is fully costed and funded. She's not providing a figure for returning the former pay equity scheme, saying that will be decided in bargaining. Edmonds says this isn't her first rodeo.
2: This is my 17th budget I've had to analyse. I've been in tax for over 10 years. I know my stuff, and this is why our fiscal plan is credible.
1: But National leader Chris Luxon claims big unknown from Labor's plan is the cost of the pay equity scheme.
3: Taking all of that from, say, unallocated funding for the next four budgets, you know, would mean no money for schools, police, prisons, defence and frontline social services.
1: Meanwhile, Winston Peters says rail has to be part of the answer when it comes to addressing congestion in southern Auckland. National's committing $1.75 billion to start construction in late 2028 on converting Mill Road into a four-lane, 21.5-kilometre corridor between Manukau and Drury. Auckland Mayor Wayne Brown says he'd prefer to extend the current Redoubt Road dynamic middle lane. The New Zealand First Leader had this to say.
4: I'm Minister of Rail, Rail first, Mill Road second. But in that absence of that, that's why the reason we came up for Mill Road a long time ago.
1: Iran is warning the Strait of Hormuz won't reopen until certain conditions are met. Traffic in the crucial waterway remains at a standstill, with fresh attacks in the region reported over the weekend. Iran's parliamentary speaker is accusing the US of dragging out the process and dictating one-sided demands. Mohammad Bagheer Khalibov says the country's position remains the same as it's been since June, when the terms of an interim agreement were set with Washington. That's news. In sports, Steve Alkers added a 14th PGA Champions Tour golf title to his collection.
5: New event, very familiar result. Third victory in four starts. And Alker takes down the title at the Jefferson Lehigh Valley Classic.
1: He's won the latest event in Pennsylvania by a stroke after carding a final round 4-under par 66 to finish 14-under overall. Liam Lawson has finished seventh at Formula One's Bahrain Grand Prix, which was actually raced in Malaysia due to the conflict in the Middle East. Max Verstappen won the rain-delayed event. The Breakers have beaten the 36ers 88-72 in ANBL basketball, their first win away at Adelaide since January 2023. At Sport, I'm Jodie Gill.
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7: He atati o kai a mātou i tēnei ata tuatuki tērā he rangi mokopuna rawa. Piki, te kaumāwha, heke ko te iwa.

Throwbacks 90s and more just after 9 o'clock for your Monday morning. Hope your morning's off to a great start so far. Don't forget as well, your 90s jams at 9. So any 90s requests you have, why don't you flick them on through to us this morning. Of course, don't forget guests in the studio just after 10 o'clock this morning. And Hayley Maxwell, of course, Māori Party electoral candidate for the Māori electorates. Quite excited to have her in this morning as well. An incredible person. Just gives Whanaunga vibes. Just gives Whanaunga vibes, Kazi vibes, and that's what we like to see when we like to relate, Meki, to someone who I guess essentially is paving the way. Is it me paranai ene no huarahi, mamātou ke te ngai Māori, ne? Koenake. Also this morning, a bit of a good guide for you this morning. Don't forget, if there was any month that you wanted some spare cash to see any concerts throughout the year, October would be their month because there's so many people coming. I've got that good guide for you this morning as well. Kaita makawa kaita e wehe atu. All the best throwbacks, 90s and more. 90s and 90s jams at 9. Make sure they come on through for us with your requests this morning. Aotearoa.

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2: And it's more beats on beats on beats where that came from. We have all, of course, with your 90s jams at 9. OMC to come, Patra on the way. How about a TLC in the mix for you? It's Andrew Proud to Big. Here for your 90s jams at 9, Aotearoa 90s.

All the best throwbacks, 90s and Waiate Awatoa FM. Now, I did mention to you this morning, Koutou Mai, that if there was any month that you wanted to have a bit of spare cash on you because there are so many artists to look forward to that are coming through the country this month would be that month, yeah? So let's start off, eh? First off, you've got the likes of Noah Kahan coming through. Now, Noah Kahan, back to bring the Great Divide Tour to Auckland for his biggest headline show in New Zealand to date. You can get him live at Spark Arena at 9th and 10th of October, so not too far away. And of course, Olivia Dean, who I believe has sold out already. Following overwhelming demand, British soul singer Olivia Dean has moved to your Auckland concert from Spark Arena to Western Springs Bowls. The performance is part of your highly anticipated The Art of Loving tour and will mark the grand reopening of the historic venue as well. Of course, such hits Man I Need, Rain and Me, and So Easy. She will be supported by Australian neo-soul artist Kait. 17th of October, Te Wai Audio Western Springs Bowls concerts, where she'll be. Stan Walker is, of course, coming through. 17 years in the making, his full live band, a powerful orchestra, every song completely imagined for reimagined for one unforgettable night here now. 17th of October as well, the 7th of November in Christchurch, and the 20th of November in Wellington. Trust Arena, Auckland sold out. Wolfbrook Arena in Christchurch and the TSB Arena in Wellington there. Hilary Duff is even coming. Okay. Of course, the Lizzie McGuire legend will be supported by Grammy Award-winning Alice LaRue. 20th of October. She's coming to the Spark Arena. Lily Allen is back in full swing as well. She'll perform her new album in its entirety in the order of the songs appearing on the record. She'll be coming through on the 21st of October. 5 Seconds of Summer coming through as well. 24th of October. Here's one. Zara Larsson. My goodness. For the very first time, Swedish pop sensation Zara Larsson is coming to Aotearoa, bringing her viral Midnight Sun tour to Auckland and adding another show due to popular demand. This is one you don't want to miss out on. She's coming on the 25th. Of October, which is sold out. So there are still dates for the 26th of October, Koutou Mai. And of course, this is at the Spark Arena in Auckland. That's what you have to look forward to this month, Koutou Mai, in terms of artists coming through the country. And some pretty fine artists, if I do say so myself. Make sure you get tickets, Aotearoa FM. It's Cut Loose, lovely thing, Aotearoa.

0: Hey, are you cycling this weekend?
1: Yeah, heading out tomorrow.
0: Okay, remember to have a
1: Eh?
0: Yeah, go hard, but have a first. 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Because you're the best with getting the kids to help in the community garden, and we're going to need all hands on deck if we're going to get those tomatoes as big as last year.
1: Yeah, those tomatoes were like volleyballs. Will do.
2: If you get injured and can't help in the community, it affects others. 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
2: Yeah, boy. What? This song is for all the friendships, and me and my sister's gonna do a little something for y'all.

0: This is Aotearoa News.
1: In this update, Nationals come out swinging at Labor's fiscal plan. Finance spokesperson Nicola Willis says Labor hasn't included the cost of freezing fuel tax and road user charges for 3 years, nor its public transport fare cap policy. Labor says they'll be paid for from the National Land Transport Fund. Willis says the government's pre-election fiscal update shows there's enough in that fund for basic road maintenance and resilience projects only.
2: So what Labor are effectively saying is we're going to cut $3 billion out of there, cut the basics of local road and construction public transport subsidies, and you're not going to notice. That doesn't make sense.
1: National has yet to release its own fiscal plan. Leader Chris Luxon couldn't put a date on when it will come out, only saying it will be in the next couple of weeks. Meanwhile, ACT is vowing to scrap tax on KiwiSaver earnings to help grow funds for retirement. The party would also end the $260 a year government contribution, saying the tax relief created would be more substantial. It says over 4 years, it means reduced government revenue of just under $4 billion, partly offset by axing the contribution. Leader David Seymour says it's a significant cut, with about $1 billion in revenue gone by not taxing returns.
3: But it's also a strategic tax cut, because if the interest or the investment return on your KiwiSaver every year is all yours, will be compounded on.
1: A Green MP is concerned the name of the seat she's running in was changed without enough consultation. Julianne Genter's current electorate, Wellington Bays, was renamed from Rongotai last year after the 2025 boundary review. She says just three people objected to the name Rongotai, and it wasn't clear that a name change was being considered.
4: The threshold should be extremely high for a name change, and in this case, it really makes no sense.
1: The Electoral Commission says the new names are final and will last for several reviews. That's news. In sport, Steve Ulka has continued his form on golf's PGA Champions Tour. He's bagged a third victory in his last four starts, winning the latest tournament in Pennsylvania by a stroke. Ulka finished the event at 14 under par. He says the recent stretch has come out of nowhere on Sky Sports.
5: A little bit surprised. I mean, I just, crushed it the last 6 weeks. The scoring got better, my putting got better, driving it better, just doing everything better.
1: A trifecta for Mark Nawanga Netawase as he exits rugby league a winner. He's added an NRL premiership with the Roosters to a State of Origin series triumph with New South Wales and an Australian test victory over England. Nawanga Netawase is off to rugby union and will be eligible to play for the Wallabies in next year's Home World Cup. That's sport. I'm Malcolm Gere.
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0: 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Mohi o Marikai koutou. Ko te rahina te rā e tūnei, mō te rā katoa hoki ne. I tēnei wā tonu, you know, we have some cool friends here at Te Awa Toa FM, some cool manuhiri sometimes, and today is one of those days, and I've been telling you guys all morning that we have cool manuhiri in the whare this morning, and ko tau mai tēnei, o tēnei o nā manuhiri ne. 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
1: 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So I say I'm a māma on a mission to be a politician.
0: I like it.
1: Ka ki mai, ko tērā te whare o te raiona. And if that's the lion's den, then I'm the lioness.
0: Yeah,
1: hea te mahi nui a te lioness. She is there to protect and provide for her pride.
0: For me,
1: my acronym for pride is P for our people, R for our resources, I for our identity, D for our decision making, and E for our environment.
0: Pai nā e nā kupu e hoa. Let's get into it i tēnei ata. Kei te kōrero mātou mō wetehi o ngā mea policies e whakatakoto nei te Pāti Māori. Ko te hea, which one do you want to go through first? We've got so many, and probably ones that have also just crept up in the last couple of days as well, the last couple of weeks as well. Some newer ones that are coming through. We've got ones like the Mana Takatāpui policy as well.
1: Oh,
0: we've got why don't we just broaden on a couple of these? We'll start with that one there, right? The mea Mana Takatāpui policy.
1: Well, you know, e mohi o ana tātou. He mana tō te tangata aha kua te aha. 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
1: 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You may have seen a lot of... Destiny's Church. 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Engari, i roto i a mātou ki Tūranga Nui a Kiwa, we have a rainbow crossing in the in the middle of our township, and Destiny's Church went and painted it white overnight. In protest themselves against the drag reading that was happening at our public library for rangatahi, who were, curious about what that is. So they stood also at the library and blocked at the entrance for our rangatahi to go in, because we supported it as a community. We supported it. So we went down to the library and we blocked them. Literally. And then very next day, our rainbow crossing was back, bright, beautiful. And that day they came again in the broad daylight to paint it again. So myself, my aunties, ngā kōka huhua o te tairawhiti, we stood up against a lot of men, aggressive men, who have changed their patch from, you know, whatever it was before to a cross on their back now. So I really encourage this policy and support it for our āniwaniwa whānau out there.
0: Pai tērā.
1: Let's keep talking about it.
0: But
1: there's so many policies. Our bottom line policies are the strongest ones for me. When it comes to affordability, our tax policy is strong because it's going to benefit 4.2 million of us here in Aotearoa, because we're removing GST or removing tax from the first $30,000 everybody earns. In Aotearoa. So that puts almost $4,000 in the pockets of our people. When I think about our kaumātua who make less than that, that's an extra $4,000 that they can live in dignity with, that they can provide some extra cakes or, you know, give to their mokapuna, because that's what we want to do when we're kaumātua, when we're grandparents. We just want to be able to provide a little bit extra for our mokapuna. But it's for everyone, not just for Māori. It's for everyone of Aotearoa to be able to live with a little bit of dignity, because we've all been struggling under this current coalition government.
0: That's good. He paku whakatāka e mātou i tēnei wā tonu, makaitou e whakarongo mai ana ki te kainga Aotearoa FM. We'll be back soon with Hayley Maxwell, e kōrero nei, mō tōna ke tūnga mō te pāti Māori. 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

0: and more.
1: 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Arako, Hayley Maxwell. I mean, just Hayley, ne? Just Hayley.
2: Hails.
1: Oh, Hails. Hails, oh, Hails. Pai a Hails, Kiawe. Hayley, Hails, Hails. A tēnei mai kōrero mātou mō wetehi anō wēnei o ngā policies, Meki. The Kai Sovereignty Plan, let's break that down a bit for those who have just... Because I suppose the other thing we need to be mindful of is that, you know, though we know that... I think it's only 20 days left, eh? 20 days to be enrolled. To
2: 20 days, yeah. Whānau, until the 25th of October for our people to get on the roll.
1: On the roll, yeah. Mm. And so I suppose that's probably the first thing as well. Second thing is there are so many different policies, and I guess that when you want to be someone who wants to be... clued up or educated and knowledgeable in different policies and things. Sometimes they need a bit of unraveling, a bit of unpacking. So let's do that this morning with, for example, the Kai Sovereignty Bill. Let's break that one down this morning, Ehoa.
2: Awesome. So that's one of Hannah's that she worked really hard on for our Kai Sovereignty policy. Mm. And one thing I love about that is that it's another one that gives back to our whānau, not just with more money in their pockets, but also with mātauranga Māori. And, you know, we all grew up with grandparents who had māra that were plentiful. Mm. And I spoke about this yesterday at Ōrongo Mai Marae, that I didn't know what supermarkets were for a long time in Gisborne at my grandparents' house because everything was in the backyard, literally. So it's about investing in our mātauranga Māori and our knowledge of how to grow, which is going to empower our people again to not have to be reliable or reliant on supermarket shelves and the prices that they currently are. So we've got the Kai tax, a tax Kai credit, I mean, and that's for those that are making under $60,000. So it gives you about 8 weeks worth of Kai free.
1: Aye.
2: And there's also the $100 million investment in community Kai Fund, which is also about education, educating us, and also preparing us with the rawimi and the resources that we need to in order to make our own māra. So that's what I think the Kai Sovereignty policy is really, but just about empowering our people again.
1: And
2: giving them a lot of dignity with 8 weeks worth of Kai over a year, you know, which is a lot, because our people are struggling at the moment, and it's a fact. Yeah. Even in the middle class, people are struggling to put kai on the table. Mm. Yeah,
1: it's an interesting question when you talk about that. Like, I guess when I see the end goal, is the end goal to live in a way how we would back in when we all lived, you know, in a village in the past, sort of thing. I suppose, what am I trying to say? That that whole collective communal gathering, the māra kai up in there, you know, up high, that sort of thing. That sort of how we, is that not what we're trying to achieve, but is that the goal per se?
2: I say it is, because, as I said, it's about empowering ourselves again to be able to grow our own, and also to remove power from the big corporations who are totally ripping us all off at the moment as we speak. You have supermarket companies that are making profits of billions of dollars, and I just don't think that's right, while the rest of our people struggle. The majority of our country is actually struggling to just make ends meet.
1: Let's talk about the tiriti entrenchment, kaupapa.
2: And it's one of the strongest. And I think Te Pāti Māori, even though they've been, they haven't been in government in the last 3 years, one thing Te Pāti Māori has done is really and truly empowered, engaged, and educated our people around Te Tiriti o Waitangi with the Treaty Principles Bill, with all of the hikoi activations across the nation. Mm-hmm. And I was one of the Toitū Te Tiriti coordinators for Te Tairawhiti Whānui from Pōtaka all the way down to Heritonga, and even brought the Māori of the kaupapa to Kōkiri Marae during the big hikoi in December 2024. Mm. So, te tiriti entrenchment, No one else is doing it.
1: Yeah.
2: And no other political party will. Because we know the mana of Te Tiriti or Waitangi as the tangata whenua party, you know, as you spoke of Tariana Turia, cross the floor and pretty much raise the flag for us to be able to stand and be the voice for us ourselves as Māori. So the Te Tiriti Entrenchment Bill is about, policy is about a plan.
1: Yeah.
2: It's not about turning and making changes to the constitution. It's funding Matike Mai and the phase two of Matike Mai, which was a movement created by Moana Jackson himself, who took over 10 years to take that kaupapa across the motu to gather kōrero from whānau, from hapu, from communities, about what they think constitutional change looks like for us as Te Iwi Māori.
1: Aye.
2: So it's about funding that $220 million, I believe, to help the next phase of Matike Mai, which is about education, which is also about ensuring that our people even understand what that is and what it looks like moving forward. So we've got a goal of 2040 to entrench Te Tiriti o Waitangi, because if we've seen anything from this government, they know the power of Te Tiriti o Waitangi.
1: Yeah.
2: They know that the only red tape is Te Tiriti o Waitangi, hence the reason why they've been trying to remove it from all legislation that stops them from being able to access whatever resources we have left.
1: Ka whai.
2: Yeah.
1: More, in the case of you, Ehua Haile, why now? Why was the... The call, whatever, the tap on the shoulder, whatever you call it, to moto tūngai I nei tonu nei?
2: Well, I suppose I've always been someone who's stood at the aroa kapa.
1: Yeah.
2: You know, in the Tainawhiti, we had Petrobras come in, that was a very long time ago now, maybe back in 2011. But there's been a whole lot of part of experience that I've experienced on my journey.
1: Sure.
2: So when it came to the Treaty Principles Bill, I felt there was nobody in the Ikaro Rāwhiti that was actually speaking for us.
1: Yeah.
2: Loudly, proudly, the way that the members of Te Pāti Māori were in the House and outside of it. So that movement, I suppose, put myself in the spotlight again, even though I'm someone who prefers to work in the back. I was forced to take the mic. but I also activated rangatahi movements across Te Tai Rāwhiti, because it's important that our rangatahi are right there and can hear and feel and learn about what it is to stand up, because that's what I don't want is for my mokopuna to still be protesting. I do not want my mokopuna to be standing outside of the whare whare mata begging to be heard, begging for them to honour the agreement, the consent that our tipuna gave for others to live here freely in our beautiful country.
1: Yeah.
2: So what happened was, actually I was put on the spot. So last year, Ngāti One One in Kaiti, our hapu there, we were activating our own tino rangatiratanga with our noho whenua, 147 days and nights through the winter, to claim back our land in Kaiti. So I suppose there was another part of it. And one night during Karakia, Willi Tiaho, who is my campaign manager, announced to the iwi on a live video too, it was being live streamed, that Hayley Maxwell will be standing as the candidate or to be elected to be the māngai for Te Pāti Māori and the Ikaroa Rāwhiti. Whai muri iaia, i tū hoki a Auntie Charlotte Gibson, and she supported that. So I was pushed, really, but not pushed in a way that I felt like I couldn't do it, because I have the backing of Ngāti One One and Te Aitanga Māhaki, but also my queer, there's Connie Ferris, who's been a staunch advocate for Te Pāti Māori since its beginnings in Te Tai Rāwhiti, and also Nene Queenie Moihauri, who has travelled with me as well across Ikaroa Rāwhiti in the early stages of the year. It wasn't a matter of me going, yes, please choose me, Carl.
1: Yep.
2: And actually, when I stood and the elections happened in Wairua for this position, I was standing up against a doctor, a GP, Dr. Bryce Kihirini. For myself, I just assumed, oh my God, well, how am I going to compete against this man who is, you know, a doctor? But I visited him recently at Flaxmere at his clinic there, and I said, oh, I'm so glad, I bet you're glad it's me, not you, Ewha. And I bet you our health system is, and your community is happy that it was me and not you, because our health system is struggling, and we need more doctors, we need more GPs than we do MPs. So yeah, it was he honore nui na taku, na aku iwi, e tahi waku iwi ahau I tono.
1: Ai. 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Mena, you know, it's,
2: I te mea, I am a lioness in a way, and I'm proudly, will always back and support and front kaupapa Māori that needs to be heard and stood for.
1: Ka pai, ka pai. Ate Awatoa FM, Hayley, Hales, it's Hales now. I roto I te whare, he paku whakatākai a mātou. When we come back, we'll talk a bit about what the Māori Party has in store for the future, especially in the next 20 days perhaps, and also beyond that, of course. And then, of course, a quick kēmu will play with Hales, who, this kēmu, Hales, it's a good kēmu, it's a kēmu that you really get to know a person from this kēmu, so I hope... You know, I hope we get to know you even more so than we already come on here, Māori Kaiko, e mātou I a koe. Ate Awatoa FM, 100.9, ko te wā, rua te kau, ki te kaumātahi, kā raka. Ate Awatoa.

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1: 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Ki takatahi tēnei wā, Hales in the whare. We're talking all things Māori Party. Ran through a few different policies that the Māori Party has as well. Let's take a look, and I suppose share what you can, share what you are able to or allowed to, I suppose, is more the mea tika nē. We don't want to get anyone in trouble here. What's coming up for the Māori for the Māori Party as we look ahead to elections?
2: Well, we've got a lot of activations happening to help motivate our people to hiko ki te pōti. So stay tuned to our socials across the motu, kei ngā rohe pōti katoa, e whitu, o Aotearoa. We do have that happening. Tomorrow we have an education policy announcement. Mm. So this is first time on air to be spoken of. Yes. So Hana and Rawiri will be announcing our education policy tomorrow. That will show our support towards our kohanga reo, kura kaupapa Māori, whare wānanga, and all those things that are important to us in regards to our mātauranga Māori and te reo Māori. Stay tuned. That's going to happen tomorrow. Apopo, ki roto rua. Other than that, we've got heaps of things happening, and the most important thing, whānau, is encouraging our whānau to get ready to vote. Mm. 20 days, 25th of October.
1: Yep.
2: Te rā whakamutunga.
1: Yep.
2: And from now on, because RIPT was yesterday, that October the 4th was yesterday, which means from now on, whoever enrolls is going to be a special vote.
1: Aye.
2: So encourage your cousins, your nieces and nephews to get ready to vote this year. In Ikaroa Rāwhiti alone, there's over 18,000 of us still not ready to vote.
1: Yeah.
2: And 53% of those are rangatahi.
1: Yep.
2: So that's over 9,000 rangatahi out there between the ages of 18 and 25 who aren't enrolled to vote. Yeah. So we've got a lot of mahi to do in the next 20 days.
1: I suppose that you know, if mena he ko koeira te tangata, he tangata koe kāre anō i pōti. Kaua e, you know, don't complain, I suppose.
2: Yeah, kaua e, amu, amu.
1: Yeah, kaua e, amu. Kaua e, koe na ki te whakaro he oi. E hoa Hayley, he kemu kai a mātou, tēnā, kuri te koe ki te prei. Te kaunga pātai. Okay, tuatahi ake, butter or margarine?
2: Butter,
1: it's always butter, right? Number two, hangi or boil up?
2: Boil up.
1: Cool. This is, I always add this one in. It's not one of them, but I'll add it anyway. Beef bones, bacon bones?
2: Bacon bones.
1: Okay, I'll be kia ora. Three, Wellington or Auckland?
2: Poneke.
1: Kia ora. Four, Wadi's tomato sauce or Best Foods mayo?
2: Wadi's.
1: Kia ora.
2: Tomato sauce.
1: That's okay. How about this one here? Kina or Paua?
2: Kina.
1: Facebook or the Gram?
2: Facebook,
1: okay. Haka or poi?
2: Haka poi.
1: Yeah, okay, I'll take that one. It's the first time anyone said that. Whakahoki, actually. Number eight. Jandals or Red Bands?
2: Red Bands,
1: kia ora. Number nine. Cadbury or Whittaker's?
2: Whittaker's.
1: Number ten. Would you rather the... This is ko tēnei tātātou nei pātai whakamutuna. Would you rather the ability to speak every human language known to man, ngā reo katoa o te ao, or would you rather the ability to play every musical instrument known to man, ngā ka tae e koe te pirei ngā taonga pūro katoa o te ao?
2: Reo. I'd rather be able to speak every language in the world.
1: Yeah.
2: Ke mananui tō tēnā.
1: Koe nā ke tō tātou kēmu. And mena he kaitoa i te kēmu nei, ko koe tērā.
2: Yay!
1: E hoa Hayley, hea ngā whakaritinga mō te toinga o te rā.
2: He hui tāku ki tētahi whare kai ki te nainai. So I'll be doing a pop-up
1: kape
2: kōrero.
1: Yes.
2: I can't find where that is at the moment, whānau, but if nainai can't be that big.
1: No, it's got to be in that little court area there, surely.
2: Yeah, so I'll be there. I'll be flying a flag so people can see where I am. I'll be there with my arms open wide, ready to have a kape and a kōrero with anyone who wants to. I just want to push... Again, our kōrero for Te Pāti Māori, if you're out there and you're thinking we need to get rid of this government, one-term government, then Te Pāti Māori is the only kaupapa that has the strategy to ensure that we remove this current government out of power. And that is our one tick for our candidate vote only. No party vote for us. We are encouraging that you party vote for your mokopuna, and that's either with Labour or Green. Whichever one you believe is the best party that will support and ensure a better world for your mokopuna. Yes.
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2: Hey, are you cycling this weekend?
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0: This is Aotearoa News.
1: In this update, Barbara Edmonds is adamant she's absolutely credible as Labor's finance spokesperson. The party's unveiled its fiscal plan, promising to return the books to an operating surplus in 2028-29. Edmonds is confident every campaign promise so far is fully costed and funded, but is not providing a figure for reintroducing the pay equity scheme, so that will be determined in bargaining. She says this isn't her first rodeo.
2: This is my 17th budget I've had to analyse. I've been in tax for over 10 years. I know my stuff, and this is why our fiscal plan is credible.
1: Meanwhile, Chris Luxon is criticising Labor's long-awaited fiscal plan, but won't put a date on when his own party's fiscal plan will be released. Luxon says the plan doesn't cost the reintroduction of the pay equity scheme. He says funding it through unallocated funding in future budgets will mean less extra funding is available for schools, police, prisons, defence and frontline social services. The national leader says his party will release its fiscal plan soon.
3: It comes out shortly.
4: This week, next week?
3: Not quite sure. I know Nicola.
4: How can you not know when your fiscal plan's out in an election campaign?
3: No, our fiscal plan's coming out. It's coming in a couple of weeks.
1: And National has announced it will fully fund the Belfast to Pegasus motorway and Wood End bypass. It's revealed $800 million will be committed in its first budget if re-elected, so construction can begin next year. Rosie Leishman is at the announcement in Kaiapoi.
5: The project includes strengthening of the Kaiapoi River Bridge so it can safely carry additional lanes, as well as preparing northern parts of the road for widening and embankments. The 11-kilometre motorway extension and bypass is expected to reduce heavy traffic on State Highway 1 north of Christchurch. NZTA is moving forward on a formal proposal to introduce tolls to help fund the project.
1: Police say they aren't looking for anyone else over an early morning reported stabbing in the Auckland suburb of Glendene. Three people at a property in Kirby Street were rushed to hospital, two in a critical condition. That's news. In sport, the NPC rugby quarterfinals are set for this weekend. Top qualifiers Canterbury will host Waikato on Sunday afternoon, while Northland meet Tasman on Friday night. Saturday has North Harbour welcoming Taranaki and Otago face Hawke's Bay. In the Wharepalma Cup, Canterbury and Auckland contest the Premiership title on Sunday. Wellington and Northland play the Championship decider on Saturday. To the fourth NFL round, which has a feline theme. All four cat teams are playing one another on the same week for the first time in the competition's history. The Jacksonville Jaguars have beaten the Cincinnati Bengals 22-17. The Carolina Panthers play the Detroit Lions from 1:20 p.m. That's sport. I'm Malcolm Jordan.
0: This is Aotearoa Wellington.

VCRs, snapbacks and first cars. Ooh, what a feeling. After school we get aboard, around the crew like rollerboard, skating till the sundown.

0: Kia ora koutou, it's Monday, te mata hau te wiki, ko te roa, ko Toby ene, what's up?
1: Kia ora te whanau, happy Monday, start of a new week, hope it was an enjoyable weekend, beautiful sun shining all throughout, had a wonderful time, couple of cold winds, but definitely a good time all round. How was your weekend too?
0: Well, Saturday I came in here to just, wrap up some mahi.
1: Yeah, so, fair enough, gotta get the mahi done, you know.
0: Exactly, then Sunday it was just chill.
1: Oh, nice.
0: So, that worked out.
1: Actually got to have a chill day enjoying some of the spring sun and all of that. Oh, that's good to hear.
0: And I did some painting.
1: Oh, very nice.
0: Yeah,
1: a little bit of time for the creative works.
0: A bit of the creative works. Oh, and some baking, actually. Actually, I just had a full creative Sunday.
1: You had a full creative productive day.
0: I did.
1: Go you. Oh, that's awesome. Fantastic work there. Getting to enjoy some of that weekend time off and some of the sunny weather as well. And hopefully you got to do the same. Looking at the weather for ahead for today, for example, we're looking at a high of 17 degrees. It's fine, light winds. Northerlies gradually picking up throughout the day, but not too bad overall with a low of 8 degrees. But do keep that in mind. Obviously, we've got some great stuff coming up for you over the next few hours. We'll be here with you until 3 p.m. We're going to kick the show off later with a Every Day's a Holiday, talking about some of the quirky, unofficial, silly, and just interesting little holidays that come up throughout the year. We know about Christmas.
0: Yes, I'm so excited. Every day's a holiday.
1: Yeah, we got Easter, we got Matariki, but what about some of the silly day-by-day ones? Little ones you can enjoy that maybe spark ideas for hangouts or get-togethers with friends and whānau.
0: Also, Mana FC is coming to town, and so we've got details on how you can attend the Kaupapa. Later on in the show, here for you now is Jeffrey Osborne. You're here with

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1: Hey, with Ian Toby, we got more info coming up about Mana FC 12. 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

0: So we chat about Mana FC 12 because it's bringing elite Muay Thai community impact and a historic women's main event all the way down here to Lower Hutt.
1: The event will bring together national champions, rising stars and established professionals in what is shaping up to be one of the strongest Muay Thai cards presented in Aotearoa this year.
0: It's happening on Friday the 16th of October, and also it's tied in with their major community activation alongside the Walk Without Fear Trust, plus sanctioned by New Zealand Muay Thai Federation.
1: Your event is happening over at the Lower Hutt Event Centre and tickets are available. 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
1: Here with T and Toby, we got Every Day's a Holiday coming up. We tell you about the quirky, the unofficial, the unconventional little holiday celebrations that are coming up this week. More information coming very soon with T and Toby after Chase Woods with more on RTL with Paul FM.

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1: Time for Every Day's a Holiday, where we tell you about some of the quirky, more unofficial holidays that are coming up this week. We know about Christmas, know about Matariki, Easter and all of that, but what about the more unofficial, silly holidays? They happen day to day throughout the week, so you have some mini celebrations that are coming up.
0: But first, Every Day's a Holiday,
1: holiday.
0: Sorry.
1: It's a great little acapella theme. First one I've got to tell you about is about, I need to tell you about a super spy. A man of all demeanors, a man who can just walk into any room and is the stealthiest man around, who can save the world in a manner of all things, but must do it in a tuxedo and an Aston Martin at all times.
0: Oh!
1: Because today is Global James Bond Day.
0: What do we do on Global James Bond Day?
1: I believe if the movies have served me right, I need to put on a tuxedo and go out into the ocean to find an underwater base. Or I need to stop Scaramanga, or something along those lines. No, I need to have a very charming IT technician provide me with a car and tell me all the things it does, and for me to blatantly ignore it afterwards, as much as Q wants me to return it undamaged. Of course, with James Bond, I loved this movie series growing up. So good. But of course, Monday the 5th of October is officially recognised Global James Bond Day. It's a celebration of 64 years of the Bond franchise. The date marks the anniversary of the release of the original movie, Dr. No, in 1962. The celebrations first began in 2012 when they started recognising the anniversaries for it. But of course, they've been celebrating that every year ever since. And of course, I feel like... Is it the UK's biggest export for media? Because it's there as Doctor Who, as one. But there is something about when any international audience hears dung dung dung dung dung dung dung dung dung dung dung dung dung dung. Happy birthday, James Bond. Hope you're enjoying the theatre with all of that. Next one, T, is a bit close to your heart. It is there's a holiday coming up for you on October the 7th. 2 days from now, it is Frappe Day.
0: Frappe Day! I'm actually really excited about this one. Only because every time I go back to Australia, that the go-to is Macca's for a frappe. Because New Zealand,
1: weather, you know, iced coffee.
0: Well, like, you can just get it any time of the year.
1: Oh, okay. I'll go through winter and everything. Okay. Yeah.
0: Goes through all the seasons.
1: And do we not have it at our local?
0: You

0: Macau.
1: You do not. I mean, you know, I absolutely love Aotearoa, but there are some things where I'm just like, oh, it would be nice if, you know, just occasionally there was, you know, that a certain frappe drink.
0: Interesting.
1: For, especially for summer.
0: Yeah, and how does that make you feel?
1: Makes me feel like I'm sick. Especially when I FaceTime my sister and she's just got a frappe in hand.
0: I'm she's just doing that to rub it in.
1: You're just rubbing it in. I don't even think I want this.
0: I'm just going to leave it. I'm just going to leave it here. Well, there you go. Those are your holidays you can look forward to this week. There's a whole selection more of interesting, quirky, community-driven little celebrations coming up this week, but those are two that we've selected just for you. You're here with Tien Toby on Aotearoa Toy Fair.

0: Radio Ottawa News.
1: In this update, Labor's pledging to put petrol prices under the microscope and calling for more market competition. The party's campaigning on requiring weekly Commerce Commission reports on levels and whether falling costs bring lower prices. Senior political reporter Azaria Howell has more.
2: Labor would also require NZTA to consider making surplus land available for independent petrol stations and EV chargers. Labor also wants car makers to let independent mechanics access dedicated information and tools needed to fix vehicles. Leader Chris Hipkins says this gives drivers a fair go.
1: Meanwhile, Labor's defending its fiscal plan, which National insists has unfunded promises. It includes $2.5 billion for giving care and support workers a rise, but doesn't detail how it'll pay for restoring pay equity claims. It says its capital gains tax will raise $2.8 billion over 4 years. Campaign chair Kieran McAnulty says money's been put aside for pay equity, but full amounts will be up to negotiations. He says National should front up on what it'll cut.
3: We've shown our plan. We've shown what we're paying for it and how we're going to pay for it. And the people that are criticising us have not done the same.
1: The Greens says the party won't decide what replaces level crossings. It's announced it wants crossings removed along Auckland's Western Line to let more trains run. It's expected to cost $2.5 billion. Co-leader Marama Davidson says there's a choice between tunnels or over bridges.
4: Every single level crossing is different, traffic dynamics around it. That's why, as always, the principle of the Greens is to work with local community.
1: As the leaders addressed media, a near miss played out on the tracks between a train and a vehicle with loud honking. Three people have been injured too critically in a reported stabbing overnight in West Auckland's Glendene. Emergency services were called to Kirby Street just before midnight and police say they're not looking for anyone else. The Herald's Hannah Filmer has been talking to locals.
5: One neighbour told the Herald they woke to the sounds of screaming and crying. They said they went to the property to check what had happened and saw, quote unquote, blood everywhere. They said a baby was among one of those badly injured.
1: That's news. In sport, Formula One's lawmakers have vowed to investigate the rain-delayed Bahrain Grand Prix in Malaysia after multiple cars endured software problems. Gremlins directly linked to the 50-50 split between combustion and battery power meant vehicles failed to operate in the wet at the Sepang circuit. Max Verstappen negotiated his way through the chaos to claim his first triumph of the season. Kimi Antonelli took second to extend his championship lead. Liam Lawson was seventh. Golfer Steve Alker has continued his form on the PGA Champions Tour with a third victory in his last four starts, this time in Pennsylvania. Meanwhile, Daniel Hillier has finished tied for 30th at the Dunhill Links Championship in Scotland, finishing on the St Andrews Old Course. That's sports. I'm Malcolm Jordan.
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1: Kia ora te whānau, got some great content coming up for you. I'm jumping straight in because T, I've got to ask you, are you a fan of spoken te reo Māori? This isn't a loaded question, this is just a basically, this is a leading question.
0: I mean, like, you know, it's definitely in the journey, we're in our own journey.
1: It certainly is, I'm glad to hear that. That wasn't the difficult question, that was, I'll be surprised if you said no. But, good, you're a fan of that. Are you a fan of say, Japanese movies, those of the likes of Studio Ghibli?
0: Are you talking about, I think I know what you're talking about, because me and the aunties were literally talking about it on the weekend.
1: Are you a fan of the fact that they're making a te reo version of Studio Ghibli's movie Spirited Away?
0: Oh, that is so cool.
1: It's a very cool concept, T, but I also have some more information because, T, they need te reo Māori speakers for the movie.
0: I know where you're going with this.
1: T, what are you doing? What are you up to in the next while? Because, I mean, obviously, as the famous host of the Midday Show on Aotearoa FM, I'm happy to be your agent for it. Because I feel like we need to get you an audition for this kaupapa, because this could be a monumental occasion. It's a thing you love and a thing you love combined together to make an even bigger thing you love. You should be in the movie! I'm sounding like an American movie producer, just being like, all right.
0: Be in the movie, we want you.
1: All right, come on, little lady. We're going to get you into Hollywood. We're going to get you into the movie industry.
0: Going to get you into the bizzo.
1: There's a cool opportunity here. We're going to share with you, the audience, as well, because there is some fantastic spoken voice roles in here that if you're interested, you should definitely get involved in. But I'm going to slowly motivate Te Reho into signing up for this and auditioning for it, because I think she's got it. I think she could do it.
0: I appreciate the vote of confidence there, co-host. Also, Te Wano, Te Whare Toi is reopening. Woo! And so we're going to tell you details of, you know, what you can be expecting and how you can be a part of the kaupapa. Here for you.

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1: Here with T and Toby, and we got more info coming up about another reopening. City Gallery Wellington, Te Whare Toi is going to be reopening soon after being closed for over 2 years. More info about the opening party and also some of the opening exhibits they've got are coming up soon on Tiawa Toa FM.
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1: Exciting news for fans of local galleries, especially ones that have been closed down for a while, because Te Whare Toi, the Wellington City Gallery, will be reopening this week.
0: Aye, this kaupapa is going to be an evening of art, live music, DJs and great company, and it's all going down this Friday on the 9th.
1: You've got to have a party to celebrate after 2 years of being closed for seismic strengthening, upgrades and modernisation as well. You've got to have a homecoming celebration, and they are doing so.
0: So make sure you come around, because it is a 1, free kaupapa, 2, food is available, and you do have a cash bar, plus you've got live music, so definitely one you want to tell the whānau about.
1: It's a win. And you get to check out the revitalised Civic Square as well, and with the freshly reopened gallery, you get to, if you go on the Friday, you could be one of the first people to check out the revitalised gallery before it opens to the general public on the Saturday, and get to see its first major reopening exhibition by Cornelia Parker, one of the 21st century's most significant artists.
0: Karawe, so it's if you want to go, make sure you go through on the Friday party.
1: From 6:30, I believe.
0: From 6:30 for the party. And then, you know, go show up again on the Saturday.
1: On the Saturday, go check it out. It's just a general audience meeting. But if you want to celebrate with other like-minded people the reopening of Te Whare Toi after 2 long years of it being away, yeah, me too, frankly, then you got to head on over, check out the new location, check out the new revitalized Civic Square and all the celebrations and community events that are going on there this Friday from 6:30.
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0: Here with T and Toby, and more info is coming up soon about an awesome co-op. This is about a Japanese classic movie, Spirited Away, that they are redoing with Tadao Maori voicing. And they need to get some voice actors for us. They're holding an open application and audition process. You could be a part of it. We could be a part of it. T could be a part of it.
1: Here we go.
0: I'm still trying to convince her. I think you'll have to join me in this. We've got more info coming up soon. Here for you now is Origin Roots Aotearoa on Aotearoa Tau FM.

0: There is a beloved Japanese movie maker out there. It's a studio called Studio Ghibli, and they have made some absolutely beautiful animated classics that people love dearly. I've got to admit, my one is, I first found out about them through My Neighbor Totoro. Wonderful, very cutesy little movie there. They've made a whole bunch of fantastic hits, which are not just loved locally, but loved by the Western world as well. And so some really cool stuff there. Tia, I'm presuming you're familiar with their work.
1: Absolutely.
0: There's some good stuff. There's some great stuff they've made.
1: Yeah.
0: Really good stuff. What would you say is your favorite of them?
1: Favorite?
0: Because you've seen more than me. You've seen more of their work than I have.
1: My favorite? I mean, probably House Moving Castle.
0: Fair. Yep.
1: Ponyo. Very good. And actually, my name's Totoro.
0: Yeah.
1: My neighbor's Totoro.
0: It sounded like for a second
1: words are not wording.
0: It sounded like for a second you were doing Eminem's Real Slim Shady.
1: My neighbor's
0: what? Totoro! Will the real My Neighbor Totoro please stand up?
1: Oh, and Spirited Away would probably, because that was the first one of...
0: Was that your first one?
1: That was my first one.
0: Oh, very good.
1: I've got a bit of hitori with that one, yes.
0: I've still
1: very
0: got,
1: nostalgic for
0: I'm
1: me.
0: I'm going to admit, I still need to finish watching. I need to see it, because I've heard such good things about it, and I keep meaning to go and see it. What's interesting about that, though, is, T, there are some opportunities out there, because, of course, it's a Japanese movie. It has been dubbed into English as well. Well, they're looking for a new version of it, because in partnership with Māori Land and with Sony as well, they want to make a te reo Māori voice version of Spirited Away, which is super cool. But not just that they're planning on making it. They are looking. We caught this early. They're looking.
1: They're looking
0: for some te reo Māori voice actors who have an interest in Spirited Away, and also obviously in the wider Studio Ghibli works. So they are actually looking for people like you and me. They're looking for the people who are fluent te reo Māori speakers with strong performance and voice acting skills to bring these unforgettable characters of Spirited Away to life in te reo Māori. Looking for people 12 and up, because there are obviously kids in the movie. They want some kid-like roles with people who can impersonate that. But that's really cool, being able to bring Japanese classics with te reo language together to bring it to the audience and really show it on the Māori Land Film Festival and a few other platforms. And it's just got me thinking, T, why haven't you already auditioned for this?
1: Here we go!
0: I've been working on this just all show so far since we found out about this. We found out about it on the weekend, and it wasn't just me. My flatmate found out about this and immediately said, hey, you sent this to T, right? And I went, I'm working on it. Now, the second I get back into the office on Monday, we need to work on this plan.
1: We're on it.
0: Because I know you like Studio Ghibli stuff, T, and you also are a fan of te reo Māori.
1: Whoops. Of both, absolutely. And if they do work hand.
0: And like with baking, if you love all the individual ingredients, how great would the finished product be? I can understand that it is a bit of a step up, obviously, going from working on radio and having an interest in the movies to redubbing a character for a movie.
1: For a movie. A really, this movie has its chops. It's definitely got its own accolades.
0: It's got its own accolades. It is a beautiful moment in time and will be remembered. It's the rare case of it's a cult classic, but it didn't have poor sales numbers to be a cult classic. It is just a popular fan favorite.
1: It's just a good movie.
0: And I'm telling you, dude, you should give it a go, because I'm not saying that you immediately will get it. There is an audition process, and I'm saying you should put your hat in the ring and give it a go.
1: Sure, I will be. You know what? I will. I'll be a dust mite. I'll be the Susu Watari.
0: For those of you who don't know Studio Ghibli movies, dust mites are small characters that turn up that don't speak. They are just little bits of fodder in the environment. I reckon you should do a named character, and I'm going to toot your horn for a second there by saying you are a very talented person, you are good at the te reo Māori, and also you have the energy and the charisma that can fit with some of these characters as well. That's why I'm saying you should give it your two cents and actually give it a bash, give it a go.
1: Appreciate the vote of confidence there.
0: And have a spoken role. Think more highly of yourself today.

0: Because I think you were talented enough to actually be able to do that. I'll take the role of Soot Gremlin or Dust Mites with my abilities.
1: So, Etiwano, this is our karanga to use. You know, to let you know that if you are a fan and a lover of the movie, then definitely something you should go check out. Head on over to Māori Land.
0: Yes, Māori Land's social media have the links to apply to it as well. I can give you information. Then they'll give you what you need to obviously do it for, because they want you to do a video audition. So they'll give you the scripts and what they're looking for in the video itself. So then you'll be able to know what to do. So, T, I imagine you'll be entering that information a little bit later. And if not, I will have to start signing up on your behalf.
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3: In this update, Labor says National needs to put its money where its mouth is and release its fiscal plan. National's criticising Labor's costings, just out, which include $2.5 billion, to give care and support workers a rise, but doesn't price up reinstating pay equity. Labor campaign chair Karen McAnulty says National should front up on what it's planning to cut.
4: It's one thing for them to criticise, it's another thing for them to answer those basic questions. So that's what they need to do today.
3: The Greens say it'll require some borrowing to remove level crossings on Auckland's Western Line, but it'll have significant benefits. The party wants crossings removed to let the new City Rail Link run at full capacity safely. Co-leader Chloe Swarbrick says the crossings are dangerous and create congestion. She says the policy's costed at $2.5 billion to build tunnels and overbridges.
5: I think you'll find everybody in Parliament agrees that we should be using debt when it comes to investing in productive infrastructure, which unlocks our productivity as a country.
3: The suggestion Act's KiwiSaver plan would benefit everyone despite how much you earn. The party wants to scrap the tax paid on investment earnings made through the scheme. It would also end the $260 a year government contribution, saying the tax relief created would be more substantial. Milford Asset Management KiwiSaver's Murray Harris says the policy moves the dial for long-term saving.
6: You remove that 28% tax, and no matter what your income or what size your account is, you're going to benefit from that, because for every $1,000 of investment earnings you generate, that's $280 that's not been paid away to the government.
3: Emergency services swarmed Glendine's Kirby Street last night in West Auckland after a reported stabbing. Police say three people are in hospital. The Herald's Hannah Filmer says the investigation is still in its early stages.
7: They're not looking for anyone else in relation to this incident. There will be increased police presence on the street today.
3: That's news. In sport, Roosters lock Victor Radley is crediting a pre-season trip to Papua New Guinea for helping the club win the NRL Premiership. A 17-strong crew of senior players, staff and young playmakers tackled the 96-kilometre Kokoda track. Radley says playing for the bloke beside you was the big lesson from the gruelling trek.
8: You know, the Aussie soldiers always fought in twos. They never fought by themselves. So it was always for the mate beside you, and that's why they won that battle. So that was our theme all year, and do everything for the brother beside you. And we had to do it, and it paid off.
3: Formula One officials have promised answers following the software-plagued Bahrain Grand Prix in Malaysia, which Lewis Hamilton likened to a Lego race after multiple cars endured bugs in their power unit control system. That's sport.
2: This is